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1: Police are conducting inquiries into an image shared on social media after Reform UK reported Green Party leader Zach Polanski over a picture on his Instagram. The image, which was subsequently unshared from Mr. Polanski's accounts, featured a man wearing a black t-shirt with the message "We're only making plans for Nigel" and an image of a guillotine. Mr. Farage has called for Mr. Polanski to be arrested. Prime Minister Andy Burnham has been in talks with Ukrainian President Volodymyr Zelensky.
2: I thought I would get on well with him, and I did. We got on very well indeed, and this is going to be a close partnership. I intend to visit soon, and we will build this, and we will work through the different issues that President Zelensky has, many of which we've gone into today.
1: The pair met at HM Naval Base in Portsmouth. French President Emmanuel Macron has urged fire crews to stay strong. This as they battle to bring a monster wildfire under control. On a visit to a coordination centre for the massive firefighting effort in southwest France, Mr. Macron heard how the fire burned through an area four times the size of Paris and forced 220,000 people to flee their homes. And it's Marine Week.
3: We have a huge amount of incredible marine life around the UK. People think that you often have to go abroad to see amazing animals and whales and dolphins, but actually we have a huge amount of that in our waters around our island nations. So you can see whales, you can see dolphins, you can see porpoises, seabirds on their incredible journeys around our coasts.
1: That's Danielle Clifford, a marine conservation officer from the Wildlife Trusts. They're encouraging everyone to take simple steps to reduce their impact on the ocean this week. That's the latest from Radio News Hub. I'm Holly Hughes.
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1: Some patchy light rain and heavier, more persistent outbreaks in some parts, accompanied by brisk winds. Mostly dry elsewhere with clear spells and lows of 15 degrees Celsius.
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1: Nigel Farage is calling for Green Party leader Zach Polanski to be arrested. It's after an image on Polanski's Instagram showed a man with a T-shirt reading, "We're only making plans for Nigel," followed by an image of a guillotine. Police are conducting inquiries after a report was made by Reform UK. Equalities Minister Bridget Phillipson has been appointed Labour Party chairwoman by Andy Burnham. Announcing her appointment, the Prime Minister says she'll make sure the Labour Party is match fit for the next election. Armed officers will be deployed for the UK's largest Pride festival. It's following the attack on Berlin's Pride event. Defence Secretary Wes Streeting has condemned the absolutely horrific fan and stabbing attack in the German capital. That left one person dead and injured at least 29 others. The thoughts of the Prince and Princess of Wales are with everyone affected by the wildfires across France, Spain and the UK. That's in a message from William on social media. He added that the blazes are a stark reminder of the challenges posed by an increasingly extreme climate. Persistent money troubles have been linked to faster brain ageing. The effect's stronger for people who've had disadvantaged childhoods and a bigger genetic risk of Alzheimer's. Jax Wells is from University College London who did the research. He says it calls for social change.
2: What we show is that those are not only individual responsibilities, these are social responsibilities. Whether we protect people or not, whether we have a life course that is smooth or not. So I would say these are food for thought to know what kind of society we want to live in.
1: And Marine Week is underway. Danielle Clifford is from the Wildlife Trusts. She explains why it's so important.
3: 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Every second breath you breathe comes from the ocean. 95% of the UK's imports and exports come from our seas. Every single plug goes back to our seas.
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1: Some patchy light rain and heavier, more persistent outbreaks in some parts, accompanied by brisk winds. Mostly dry elsewhere with clear spells and lows of 15 degrees Celsius.
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1: Police are conducting inquiries into an image shared on social media after Reform UK reported Green Party leader Zach Polanski over a picture on his Instagram. The image, which was subsequently unshared from Mr. Polanski's accounts, featured a man wearing a black T-shirt with the message, "We're only making plans for Nigel," and an image of a guillotine. Mr. Farage has called for Mr. Polanski to be arrested. Prime Minister Andy Burnham has been in talks with Ukrainian President Volodymyr Zelensky.
2: "I thought I would get on well with him, and I did. We got on very well indeed, and this is going to be a close partnership. I intend to visit soon, and we will build this, and we will work through the different issues that President Zelensky has, many of which we've gone into today."
1: The pair met at HM Naval Base in Portsmouth. French President Emmanuel Macron has urged fire crews to stay strong. This as they battle to bring a monster wildfire under control. On a visit to a coordination centre for the massive firefighting effort in southwest France, Mr. Macron heard how the fire burned through an area four times the size of Paris and forced 220,000 people to flee their homes. And it's Marine Week.
3: We have a huge amount of incredible marine life around the UK. People think that you often have to go abroad to see amazing animals and whales and dolphins, but actually we have a huge amount of that in our waters around our island nations. So you can see whales, you can see dolphins, you can see porpoises, seabirds on their incredible journeys around our coasts.
1: That's Danielle Clifford, a marine conservation officer from the Wildlife Trusts. They're encouraging everyone to take simple steps to reduce their impact on the ocean this week. That's the latest from Radio News Hub. I'm Holly Hughes.
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1: Some patchy light rain and heavier, more persistent outbreaks in some parts, accompanied by brisk winds. Mostly dry elsewhere with clear spells and lows of 15 degrees Celsius.
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14: 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Motorbike safety. 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National Highways.
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1: Nigel Farage is calling for Green Party leader Zach Polanski to be arrested. It's after an image on Polanski's Instagram showed a man with a T-shirt reading, "We're only making plans for Nigel," followed by an image of a guillotine. Police are conducting inquiries after a report was made by Reform UK. Equalities Minister Bridget Phillipson has been appointed Labour Party chairwoman by Andy Burnham. Announcing her appointment, the Prime Minister says she'll make sure the Labour Party is match fit for the next election. Armed officers will be deployed for the UK's largest Pride Festival. It's following the attack on Berlin's Pride event. Defence Secretary Wes Streeting has condemned the absolutely horrific van and stabbing attack in the German capital. That left one person dead and injured at least 29 others. The thoughts of the Prince and Princess of Wales are with everyone affected by the wildfires across France, Spain and the UK. That's in a message from William on social media. He added that the blazes are a stark reminder of the challenges posed by an increasingly extreme climate. Persistent money troubles have been linked to faster brain ageing. The effect's stronger for people who've had disadvantaged childhoods and a bigger genetic risk of Alzheimer's. Jax Wells is from University College London who did the research. He says it calls for social change.
2: What we show is that those are not only individual responsibilities, these are social responsibilities. Whether we protect people or not, whether we have a life course that is smooth or not. And so I would say these are food for thought to know what kind of society we want to live in.
1: And Marine Week is underway. Danielle Clifford is from the Wildlife Trusts. She explains why it's so important.
3: 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Every second breath you breathe comes from the ocean. 95% of the UK's imports and exports come from our seas. Every single plug goes back to our seas.
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1: Some patchy light rain and heavier, more persistent outbreaks in some parts, accompanied by brisk winds. Mostly dry elsewhere with clear spells and lows of 15 degrees Celsius.
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0: 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That's flipping amazing value from Aldi. 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

That girl, she makes me feel so tight. And that's a long, long way until my riding in life. I says it ashes to lashes, right through the classics. I'm born in a town we all call the Danish. Strike through, now that's what I call senses. A world with 9 or 10s, biz, rocking with my lenses. Feel free to stay whatever that you need. Time, you must believe in time, you must deceive, and it's for all that

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1: New technical education routes will be available to 14-year-olds. It's part of Andy Burnham's drive to tackle youth unemployment. From year 10, pupils will be able to study English and maths alongside skills training with local employers. The new plans are set to be rolled out from September 2028. The Prime Minister says there should be no dead ends for young people. Firefighters in France continue to battle a huge wildfire in the country's southwest. French President Emmanuel Macron urged emergency crews to stay strong, describing the situation as France's worst fire-related crisis since the Second World War. The fires become so powerful that its smoke became a thundercloud, generating lightning that created even more fire. Here in the UK, firefighters have also been battling less severe wildfires, and there's more heat on the way. Catherine Talk is from the Met Office.
2: This heatwave is going to be quite short-lived and very localised, so compared to recent ones such as the June and recent July ones, this one's only going to be a couple of, 3 days.
1: Police say they're looking into an image shared on Green Party leader Zach Polanski's Instagram, including the name Nigel and a picture of a guillotine on a t-shirt. Nigel Farage says if he was to post something like that, he'd expect to be arrested. The Greens say Mr. Polanski condemns the image and he clicked accept to be tagged in the post without realizing the image was there. Cold case detectives remain haunted by the unsolved disappearance of Susie Lamplugh 40 years on. Tanita Sims has more.
3: 25-year-old estate agent Susie Lamplugh left the office of Sturgis & Sons in Fulham, West London on July 28, 1986 and never returned. The head of the Metropolitan Police Cold Case Homicide Squad says 4 decades on and with the prime suspect in the case dead, her team's wish remains to bring Susie home. The head of the Susie Lamplugh Trust says it's a really sad fact that the charity is having to do the same work for women's safety 40 years on.
1: And charities have paid tribute to Bill Oddie, who's died at the age of 85. The RSPCA say he had a tireless commitment to British wildlife and was a champion for nature. For On Radio News Hub, I'm Frankie Hersine.
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1: Outbreaks of rain across the north, heavy at times in parts of Northern Ireland and Scotland. Elsewhere dry with sunny spells, particularly in the south where it will be hottest. Highs today of 30 degrees Celsius.
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1: New technical education routes will be available to 14-year-olds. Grace McIntosh has more.
2: It's part of Andy Burnham's drive to tackle youth unemployment, with over a million 16 to 24-year-olds not in education, employment or training. From Year 10, pupils will be able to study English and maths alongside skills training with local employers. The new plans are set to be rolled out from September 2028. The Prime Minister says there should be no dead ends for young people, adding Britain should value the hard hat as much as the graduation cap.
1: We're seeing the worst fire-related crisis in France since the Second World War. That's the word from French President Emmanuel Macron. Firefighters continue to battle a huge wildfire in the country's southwest, with hundreds of thousands of people evacuated from their homes. Some smoke clouds have become so thick that they've started generating lightning, making the situation even worse. Here in the UK, we've also got some more hot weather on the way. Catherine Chalk is from the Met Office.
3: As we head through midweek, temperatures will start peaking again, so we're likely to see temperatures climbing up to possibly 35 degrees. So plenty of fine and settled conditions for most of us. Then as we go through the week, it will be turning somewhat a little bit fresher.
1: Elsewhere, Green Party leader Zach Polanski has condemned an image shared on his Instagram depicting a t-shirt with the word Nigel and a guillotine on it. It's after Nigel Farage reported him to the police. The Reform UK leader says he'd expect to be arrested if he posted something similar. The Greens say Mr. Polanski clicked accept to be tagged in a post without realising the image was there. Politicians are being told to consider requiring citizens to vote, making them take part in community life or helping come up with policy. A new Institute for Public Policy Research report says that left-wing parties are experiencing an existential crisis and need to offer voters a cause. They're suggesting the state should do more for people while asking for more in return. And at the Commonwealth Games, the home fans in Glasgow have got the chance to cheer a Scotland gold, with para athlete Ben Sandilands winning the T20 1500 metres. For On Radio News Hub, I'm Frankie Hersine.
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1: Outbreaks of rain across the north, heavy at times in parts of Northern Ireland and Scotland. Elsewhere dry with sunny spells, particularly in the south where it will be hottest. Highs today of 30 degrees Celsius.
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0: Good morning. How you doing? You're right. Delight Radio Breakfast in with you. 6 minutes past seven. That was Embrace Me Right Now from Change featuring Tanya Michelle Smith. Blimey, I just had a bit of a sneezing fit whilst that was on. I was getting quite worried. It was getting close to the song finishing. And there I was sneezing away like a good one. You know when you get one of those where you just can't stop. But luckily for me, I did. Hope you're well this morning.
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0: no relation. That is Denise Williams. Let's hear it for the boy. Coming up on the show today, we've got your breakfast bowl of soul from the Supremes this morning, a classic from them to come. Two from one from the Doobie Brothers as well, and all the other usual bits and pieces. So nice bright start to the day. It's going to be another warm one. I hope you're going to be able to enjoy it, whatever you're up to today, of course, Tuesday. And we'll see what it brings, shall we? But hopefully lots of great music for you on Delight Radio. As always, you know why? Because we play the music you want to hear.
1: Baby.
0: What?
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0: Taking our first look out and about on the roads then, let's see what we got. The M25 Kent, the anti-clockwise side between junctions 4 and 3. We've got a lane still shut there. This is after an HGV fire on Sunday, this was. Recovery is complete, but repairs are ongoing. There are 15 to 20 minute delays there and queues for about a mile. On the A19, that's the Tees Viaduct, northbound at Portrack. We've got a lane closure there until the end of the week after Monday's crash. Damaged safety barriers, expect slowdowns around there. The M6D in Manchester, clockwise between junction 16 and 17. All lanes are now open after an earlier multi-vehicle collision. There are delays of around 10 minutes on that one. The A38, the Aston Expressway, all lanes have reopened following earlier closures. Whatever was there has now been cleared. Heavy at the moment on the M25, anti-clockwise between junctions 5 and 2, and it's moderate clockwise between junctions 14 and 16 of Ebro. Slow on the M1 northbound between junctions 6 to 10 and southbound 15 to 12. That's Luton and Milton Keynes. Westbound on the M4, we've got delays starting at junction 4 to junction 8, the M25 interchange. The M6 is busy northbound, Birmingham between junction 6 to 8 and southbound is easing. The Dartford crossing, we've got normal flows there, short waits of around 5 to 10 minutes. And finally, the M20 in Kent eastbound, we've got moderate travel between junctions 8 to 9. Operation Brock Contraflow remains in place there. That's the latest for you. We'll check again in about an hour.
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0: Friend of Delight Radio, Miss C Line there, and waiting for us. 22 minutes past seven. I'll tell you what I'm waiting for, is to bring you today's national days. And here they come. For the 28th of July, we got World Day for Grandparents and the Elderly. I like the way they just tag the elderly on the end there, because some grandparents, let's be honest, are not that old, are they, these days? But whatever age they are, anyone who is classing themselves as elderly or letting others do that, it's a day for you. I'll tell you, I borderline it myself. It's also World Nature Conservation Day today. Very important subject, of course. It's National Milk Chocolate Day, on a lighter front. Do love a bit of chocolate myself, but I've been very good lately. I've not bought any chocolate for quite some time now, so trying to keep that going. It's Daydream Day today as well. If you like daydreaming, well, crack on. And it's also Get to Know Your Customers Day. Very important in the world of business. And we're in the business of hopefully playing you great music and all that. So it's important that we know you too, and that you know us as well. 7:23, those are your national days for today, or a selection of. We got more of that great music on the way shortly from Giveon. But first up, let's check in with today's business news.
1: 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Telecom giants Vodafone Group says it's had to cut 1,200 jobs over recent months. The company, who merged with Three UK last year, aims to tackle costs, stripping £1.71 billion in the next 4 years. It's unknown how many jobs in the UK have been affected. Victims defrauded by an 86-year-old former NASA scientist will recover the majority of their lost investments. John Burford from Nottinghamshire was sentenced to 2 years in prison last year after admitting to defrauding more than 100 investors out of £1 million, but he only traded around 760,000. Shein has slumped to a loss as it revealed a sales hit from US President Donald Trump's move to scrap an import duty exemption on small packages. The fast fashion group reported bottom line net losses of $99 million for the 3 months to the end of March. That's against profits of $395 million just a year earlier. And hospitality company Whitbread, who own Premier Inn, have confirmed the final Brewers Fair restaurants will close for good by September.

Very dramatic and sudden end to that one. We should be taking our first look at the mainline trains in the London Underground after this classic from Harold Melvin and the Blue Notes. This is The Love I Lost.

0: What a quality tune that is, eh? Harold Melvin and the Blue Notes. Let's look at the trains then. Firstly, the main line on southeastern services. There's nothing happening at Charing Cross at the moment, and at Waterloo Eastern services are being diverted to and from other London terminals. This is for engineering work affecting the network. On Great Western Railway, we've got buses running instead of trains between Torquay and Paignton, and a reduced service between Torquay and Newton Abbot down in Devon. That's some ongoing engineering works as well. We've got no service on cross-country trains between Newton Abbot and Paignton for engineering works of an emergency kind. All Skybus flights between Newquay and the Isles of Scilly are cancelled. Still a shortage of planes and pilots. They really have got to find them, haven't they? South Western Railway, we've got no service on there between Epsom and Bookham, and also on South Western Railway and Southern between Epsom and Dorking. That is due to emergency services dealing with the situation. South Western Railway, the station's closed and trains are not stopping at Berrylands. That's ongoing engineering work. Great Western Railway, there's a reduced service at Swansea and Carmarthen for engineering works. And so for the same reason, there's reduced service on South Eastern between Victoria and Alpington. That's it for the main line. On the London Underground currently, this is the situation. We know that trains aren't stopping District and Piccadilly line westbound at Barons Court for engineering works. We've got severe delays on the Jubilee line. That's due to a points failure at Wembley Park. We've got minor delays on the Metropolitan line between Harrow on the Hill and Uxbridge. That's cancellations as well. But apart from that, everything else on the Underground is good. Make a
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crikey, he's got a voice, isn't he? That is David A. Tobin. What a vocal. And go back and make it right. Right now, it is time for this morning's breakfast bowl of soul. Here's what Chef's been working on, and we've got an absolute classic for you this morning. It is the Supremes, and You Can't Hurry Love. Now, what can we tell you about it? It was written and produced by the legendary Holland Dozier Holland team, inspired by the 1950s gospel song, You Can't Hurry God, He's Right on Time. It was released in July of 1966 in the States with Diana Ross on lead vocals and backing vocals by Florence Ballard and Mary Wilson. Unbelievable talent there. It carries the signature Motown sound of a driving bars, tambourine, hand claps, horns, and an upbeat tempo. It was the Supremes' seventh Billboard Hot 100 number one and reached number three in the UK singles chart as well. It was inducted into the Grammy Hall of Fame in 2009 and ranked at number 19 on the Billboard's 100 Greatest Girl Group Songs of All Time. Phil Collins' 1982 cover version reached number three in the UK charts and also number 10 in the US, bringing the song to a whole new generation of listeners. Good as it is, let's hear the original, shall we?

Oh, you've got to love the old breakfast bowl of soul, haven't you? Haven't you? Yeah, of course you have. Thank you very much, Chef, for that. Now, after something supreme, how about something chic? You see what we did there? This is My Forbidden Lover now. 7:44, Delight Radio Breakfast on the 28th of July. The August on Friday, I know.

0: Great work from Chic there, My Forbidden Lover. And I must apologise, I told you a little porky there. Didn't mean to, I hope you forgive me. It won't be August on Friday. It's Saturday is the 1st of August. It's Saturday, all right? Not Friday.
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0: love this track. That's Gene Knight and Mr. Big Stuff. 8 minutes before eight. Hottest temperatures around the UK today. 32 around London and the home counties this morning. 31 to 32 and pretty warm everywhere else as well. Although a little bit cooler than of late, which is what we can do with, really. Plus a little bit of rain, I suppose.
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3: 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Oh.

Never Mind, Just Say No. That's called Say Yes. That came from the Flevens featuring Laura Vane. Fast approaching news time at 8. We're running up there with the pop princess herself, Kylie Minogue, and Someone for Me.

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1: The Prime Minister's new plans to tackle youth unemployment will be rolled out in September 2028. Grace McIntosh has more.
2: The new plans will allow students from the age of 14 to complete technical education with local employers alongside studies for traditional subjects like English and maths. Schools, colleges and local leaders will work together to create the new pathways, which could include sectors like AI, technology, construction or the creative industries. Andy Burnham says too much focus on academic studies has let young people down, and it's time we value the hard hats as much as the graduation cap.
1: Firefighters in France continue to battle a huge wildfire in the country's southwest. French President Emmanuel Macron urged emergency crews to stay strong, describing the situation as France's worst fire-related crisis since the Second World War. The fire's become so powerful that its smoke became a thundercloud, generating lightning. Police say they're looking into an image shared on Green Party leader Zach Polanski's Instagram, including the name Nigel and a picture of a guillotine on a t-shirt. Nigel Farage says if he was to post something like that, he'd expect to be arrested. The Greens say Mr. Polanski condemns the image and he clicked accept to be tagged in the post without realizing the image was there. 40 years on from the disappearance of Susie Lamplew, cold case detectives say they remain haunted by the unsolved disappearance. In 1986, the 25-year-old left her office in Fulham, never to be seen again. Emma Lingley Clark is the head of the Susie Lamplew Trust, who works to support victims of stalking.
3: 40 years on from Susie's disappearance, we are still having to do the work that we do around campaigning and supporting victims. Ideally, I think we'd all have hoped that by now, perhaps some of these issues might have gone away, but the cause is still very much there.
1: And English football will be introducing a new trial this season to try and end the goalkeeper tactical timeout. They're sometimes told to sit down and receive treatment to disrupt momentum and allow opportunities for tactical instruction. If that now happens, the manager or head coach will have to nominate an outfield player to leave the pitch immediately. From Radio News Hub, I'm Frankie Hersine.
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1: Outbreaks of rain across the north, heavy at times in parts of Northern Ireland and Scotland. Elsewhere dry with sunny spells, particularly in the south where it will be hottest. Highs today of 30 degrees Celsius.
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15: 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Ian Williams. 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

That's nice, isn't it? That's October London and Silent Treatment. Doesn't work very well on the radio, I've found in the past. 7 minutes past eight now. It's Ian on Delight Radio Breakfast. We're here till 10. Coming up in this hour, I can offer you some celebrity birthdays, and I can offer you also a two from one, which comes from the Doobie Brothers this morning. Right now, though, this is Delegation and You and I. Hope you're doing well as we bring you into Tuesday, 28th of July.

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Love it. That was the Womack Sisters and If I Let You. And before that, we had Delegation and You and I. Traffic and Travel on the way shortly after Terry Tobin and Al Chauncey. This is This Life with You.

0: Right then, let's get to it. Out and about on the roads, and we are starting. Let me tell you where we're starting. My information's just disappeared off my screen. Classic. It's come back now. Here we go. The M25 Kent, the anti-clockwise side between junctions 4 and 3. We've got one lane closed there. That's for barrier repairs. Delays of 15 to 20 minutes there and queues of about a mile. Up in Manchester on the M60 clockwise between junctions 16 and 17. We've got a lane shut there. That's after a multi-vehicle accident there yesterday. Delays of up to 25 to 30 minutes and queues back to junction 14 whilst they tidy that one up. The A19, that's the Tees Viaduct, the northbound poor track. We've got a lane closure there for barrier repairs and it's slowing traffic for about 10 to 15 minutes. On the Aston Expressway, that's the A38, all lanes are now fully open following the clearance of an earlier accident. Congestion is heavy anti-clockwise on the M25 between junctions 5 and 2 and moderate clockwise between junctions 14 and 16 for Heathrow. On the M1, it's slow northbound between junctions 6 and 10 there. And also on the M6, we've got busy northbound traffic from or in Birmingham between junctions 6 and 8. And on the southbound side, it is easing apparently. On the M20 in Kent, eastbound, we got moderate traffic between junctions 8 and 9. That's due to Operation Brock Contraflow system. On the Dartford Crossing, we got normal flows there and short waits of about 5 to 10 minutes. Other than that, it's all looking pretty good on the major routes.
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4: English football will be introducing a new trial this season in a bid to end the goalkeeper tactical timeout. If the game is stopped for a goalkeeper injury, the manager or head coach will have to nominate an outfield player to leave the pitch immediately. It's to try and prevent goalkeeper injuries used to disrupt momentum and allow for opportunities for tactical instruction. In other football news, Leeds are closing in on the signing of England goalkeeper James Trafford. Chelsea are also reportedly in talks with Brighton for the services of striker Danny Welbeck. Lincoln have no plans to be tourists in the Championship. That's according to Chief Executive Liam Scully.
5: I think it's just about, you know, continuing to be us. Being us has been enough to take us from the National League all the way to the Championship, and that won't change.
4: The Imps seal promotion to the second tier in April after a 65-year absence and will now go up against the likes of West Ham, Burnley and Wolves. And Luke Littler says he wants to keep hoovering up every title going for years to come. It's after he stormed to a second consecutive World Match Play crown with a crushing 18-9 win over Gerwyn Price in Blackpool.
6: 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One, two, here.

Delight Radio Breakfast. That is Dreams Alive from Ralph Gum, who meets Thurso Wah Sabini. Love playing that song, not only because I like the song, but I just love saying that name as well. It's 8:31, two from one time this morning. Bit of a treat for you. Here come the Doobie Brothers.

Brilliant stuff. The Doobie Brothers there, 2 from 1 for this morning. Here to Love You was first up, and then the classic, What a Fool Believes. Time to take our next look then at the trains. Firstly, as ever, we shall be checking out the main line. Let's see what's going on there, shall we? First up on southeastern trains, there's no service at London Charing Cross and at Waterloo Eastern. Services are being diverted to and from other London terminals. This is engineering work that's affecting the network. We got no service on cross-country trains between Newton Abbot and Paignton in Devon for emergency engineering works. All Skybus flights between Newquay and the Isles of Scilly are currently cancelled.

due to an earlier emergency services dealing with an incident. We've got the station closed and trains not stopping on South Western Railway at Berrylands. That's ongoing engineering work there. Reduced service on Great Western Railway at Swansea and at Carmarthen. That's for engineering works. A reduced service on South Eastern trains between Victoria and Orpington, which is also for engineering works. Everything else on the main line is looking good. Jumping onto the London Underground, trains aren't stopping District and Piccadilly lines westbound at Barons Court. On the Jubilee line, there are severe delays. That's across the line generally. That's due to a points failure at Wembley Park. Minor delays on the Metropolitan line between Harrow on the Hill and Aldgate. That's due to a track fault. And everything else on the tubes is running very nicely indeed.

0: and Best of My Love on Delight Radio, playing the music that you want to hear. We're going to pause that music though just for a moment, because we got some celebrity birthdays to bring you for the 28th of July, and it's an interesting bunch we have today. Beatrix Potter, children's author, of course, absolute legend. 1866, she was born on this day, and left us in 1943. Then we got Richard Wright, keyboard player and founding member of Pink Floyd, born on this day in 1943. Sadly, left us 2008. And then we've got a fantastic actress and singer, Hannah Waddingham, been in loads of things, but principally most recently, Ted Lasso is what she's well known for. She is 52 years old today. And then we got a couple of 33-year-olds today. Harry Kane, the England record goal scorer and captain, of course. And then singer Cher Lloyd. She was on The X Factor, reached the finals, didn't she, back in 2010. They're both 33 today, and sadly no longer with us, but what an iconic legend. Jacqueline Kennedy Onassis, Jackie Kennedy, of course, former First Lady, born on this day in 1929 and passed away in 1994. So happy heavenly birthday to a couple of those. Happy birthday to the rest, and a happy birthday to you or anyone you may know who's celebrating today.
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0: 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Delight Radio.

That's called Sweatshirt. Way too hot for one of those. That came from Jess Josie Lee. Liked it though. Good song. Got another one for you now. This is Sybil and Falling in Love.

0: Great stuff. That's Sybil and Falling in Love. On Delight Radio, we got one more track before the news at 9. It comes from Terry Green and it's called Caught Up. And you know what that means, don't you? We are going to be catching up with Chef's Breakfast Smoothies. They'll be here just after the 9 o'clock news. Well, we'll say just after. We got tuned first. Then we'll have the smoothies and, of course, very importantly, our countdown to Mick Brown starts as well.
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1: New technical education routes will be available to 14-year-olds. Grace McIntosh has more.
2: It's part of Andy Burnham's drive to tackle youth unemployment, with over a million 16 to 24-year-olds not in education, employment or training. From Year 10, pupils will be able to study English and maths alongside skills training with local employers. New plans are set to be rolled out from September 2028. The Prime Minister says there should be no dead ends for young people, adding Britain should value the hard hats as much as the graduation cap.
1: We're seeing the worst fire-related crisis in France since the Second World War. That's the word from French President Emmanuel Macron. Firefighters continue to battle a huge wildfire in the country's southwest, with hundreds of thousands of people evacuated from their homes. Some smoke clouds have become so thick they've started generating lightning, making the situation even worse. Green Party leader Zach Polanski has condemned an image shared on his Instagram depicting a t-shirt with the word Nigel and a guillotine on it. It's after Nigel Farage reported him to the police. The Reform leader says he'd expect to be arrested if he posted something similar. Detectives say they're still haunted 40 years on from the disappearance of Susie Lamplugh. The 25-year-old disappeared after leaving her offices in Fulham in 1986. She's never been seen since. Detective Chief Inspector Teresa Foster is the head of the Metropolitan Police Cold Case Homicide Squad. She says it's still a massive investigation.
3: That's 80,000 pieces of material and documents, which it is one of the largest murder investigations that the Met currently holds, probably, and that the United Kingdom has as well. So on that scale, it is immense.
1: Short price inflation has slowed down, but there are warnings of growing pressure on the horizon. That's according to industry experts. The British Retail Consortium's figures show shop prices are now 0.9% higher compared to last year. And charities have paid tribute to Bill Oddie, who's died at the age of 85. The RSPCA says he had a tireless commitment to British wildlife and was a champion for nature. From Radio News Hub, I'm Frankie Hersine.
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1: Outbreaks of rain across the north, heavy at times in parts of Northern Ireland and Scotland. Elsewhere dry with sunny spells, particularly in the south where it will be hottest. Highs today of 30 degrees Celsius.
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Diana Ross. She's on the show more often than me today. We had her earlier on, didn't we, on A Breakfast Bowl of Soul with the Supremes. There she is, Honor Todd with I'm Coming Out. 9 minutes past nine, the final hour of Delight Radio Breakfast for today. And here they come then. Chef's been working on these for the last couple of hours. Let's see what he's come up with. These are today's Breakfast Smoothies.

0: Yes. Two breakfast smoothies, both called Hello. Love it. Well done, Chef. Al Bettis was first up, and then, of course, the legendary Lionel Richie. If you like that kind of music, don't forget, Mick's got lots of love at 11 for you on Mid-Morning Delight a bit later on.
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0: do like that one. It's called Make It Up To You from Khalid featuring Ira Starr. Got a nice summer vibe to that one. 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First of all, it's time now for this at 9:20.
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0: Let's see what we're looking at then on the M25 anti-clockwise between junctions 4 and 3. We've got one lane still closed for barrier repairs. That is causing delays of around 15 to 20 minutes for traffic and queues of about 1 mile. On the M60 up in Manchester, clockwise between junctions 16 and 17, we've got one lane shut there. That's after a serious accident there yesterday. Delays of 25 minutes to half an hour and queues back on that one to junction 14. On the A19 Tees Viaduct, that's northbound Poor Track, we've got a lane closure there. That's until Friday for safety barrier repairs, slowing traffic by about 10 to 15 minutes at the moment. On the A38, the Aston Expressway, all lanes are fully open following the clearance of an earlier incident. The M25 is heavy anti-clockwise between junctions 5 and 2 and moderate on the clockwise side between junctions 14 and 16 for Heathrow approaches. The M1, we got slow northbound traffic there between junctions 6 and 10, and southbound is easing through 15 and 12. That's just normal volume of traffic. The M4 westbound, we got delays building steadily from junction 4 to junction 8. That's via the M25 interchange. Busy northbound at Birmingham between junction 6 and 8 of the M6, and southbound is running nice and smooth. The M20 in Kent, we've got moderate eastbound traffic there between junctions 8 and 9 for Operation Brock Contraflow system. And the Dartford crossing, we've got normal flows there and short waits of just between 5 and 10 minutes. That's the latest for you. Don't forget that on drive time this afternoon between 4 and 7, as you make your way home, hopefully, Mark Dodson will keep you right up to date what's happening out and about on the road. It's currently 9:22.
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4: Adam Ramsay-Peaty has responded to critics who want to hurt him and his family. The Olympic champion swimmer went to Instagram on Monday, sharing advice to younger athletes. He also expressed his gratitude to his wife Holly, whose father is celebrity chef Gordon Ramsay. Bradley Walsh has announced he'll not be returning as host of the game show Blankety Blank this year due to scheduling conflicts. Walsh, who also hosts The Chase and Gladiators alongside Barney, referred to the clash as sad, sharing in an interview it was one of his favourite shows. Blankety Blank is set to return to screens for its fifth season. McFly are working on a new album. The record will be the pop punk band's first album since 2023. Danny Jones says the record will be partly inspired by the recently reunited Oasis. And a new Abbey Road photography exhibition will explore almost a century of music history. The world-famous Abbey Road recording studio is synonymous with the Beatles, but has also hosted acts including Pink Floyd, Oasis and Stevie Wonder. It's now also the focus of the exhibition Abbey Road Reframed.
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6: We don't know this

Fantastic. Looking lovely there, the Shuggy. And Robin Thicke on The Breakfast Show. This is Where's West and Light On.

Always West and Light On, not always best, is it really? Right, let's have a look at some newspaper headlines then that you may have been looking at across your breakfast table earlier on this morning. In the Eye, they go with Race Against Time. This is the dreadful stories about the forest fires in Spain and France before another heat wave hits, which apparently is coming this week. Race to contain wildfires before new heat wave. That's in the Independent as well. Similar story. The Financial Times, they go with Burnham seeks welfare bill savings by tailoring schools to local jobs market. And the Times, they go with the fires as well. And also Burnham's hard hat schools. The Daily Telegraph, they go with Burnham axes Blair's university vision. And there's also a picture of Andy with Vladimir Zelensky, the Ukrainian president as well, who he hosted in Portsmouth, I believe, yesterday. The Guardian go with teach pupils for local jobs, Burnham to tell schools. The Daily Star, they go with we've lost a goodie and a bestie, so says Chris Packham about the sad loss yesterday of Bill Oddie, who seems to be have been a very, very popular guy. The Daily Mail, they go with Burnham's £18 billion death tax nightmare. The Sun go with I'm a Mandy Burnham. This is a lady who's changed her name on TikTok anyway. It looks exactly like the PM. The Metro go with horror beyond belief at Rogue Funeral Parlour. Another awful story, that one. And the Daily Express, they go with bodies were piled up like in a horror scene. Absolutely dreadful. And sorry will never be enough. That's a similar story about that awful situation that is in the Daily Mirror. We'll leave it there. Those are a selection of your headlines for today in your newspapers. Coming up right now, this is Speed Love from Al Hudson and the Soul Partners.

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4: 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Like a picnic rug. Or a zip line. 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From relaxing recliners

9:47. That is Summer in Chicago from DKO HH. That's what it says here. I have no idea. In a moment, we'll be taking our final look at the trains this morning. But first up, let's check what's happening on Delight Radio for the rest of the day. Of course, Mick Brown is here shortly with Mid-Morning Delight just after the 10 o'clock news. Going to be absolutely fantastic. Then we got some Afternoon Delight for you at 1. And Michael Barnes in the chair for that this afternoon. He's followed by Mark Dodson at 4 with Drive Time, of course. Tuesday Night Delight, back-to-back music for you from 7 this evening. And then Jack Locker is here with Every Track Matters at 9 o'clock. And as always, Melissa will play you some beautiful tunes between 11 and 1 tomorrow morning on Lover's Delight. What a treat it all sounds, eh? Right then, let's take our final look at the old mainline trains first up.

Skybus flights between Newquay and the Isles of Scilly cancelled at the moment. Cancellations as well on southern trains between Epsom and Horsham. We've got the station closed and trains not stopping on South Western Railway at Berrylands. On Great Western Railway, we've got a reduced service there at Swansea and Carmarthen, and a reduced service on South Eastern services between Victoria and Orpington at the moment. On the London Underground, it's looking like this. On the Central Line, normal services resumed between Hainault and Leytonstone, Leytonstone and Epping, and between Northampton and West Ruislip at Northampton and Ealing Broadway following earlier cancellations. There are minor delays though on the Central Line. On the District Line, trains aren't stopping there. Westbound at Barrow.

0: delays across the line. On the Metropolitan line, there are minor delays between Harrow on the Hill and Aldgate. And on the Elizabeth line, finally, delays there between London Paddington and Abbey Wood at the moment. That's the latest.
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That's Whitney Houston and Jermaine Jackson. What a power duo there. Take good care of my heart. Going to play you out in just a moment with Monifa and Testify. You know why? Because that is basically it for breakfast this morning. Another show has raced on by. Thank you so very much for your company this morning. Couldn't do it without you. And I very much look forward to seeing you again tomorrow morning, if you can make it between 7 and 10. Hump Day Wednesday tomorrow, of course. Yeah, we're out there already. But loads more to come on Delight Radio, including after the news. It's the one and only Mick Brown with Mid-Morning Delight. I'll see you. Take care.

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1: The Prime Minister's new plans to tackle youth unemployment will be rolled out in September 2028. Grace McIntosh has more.
2: The new plans will allow students from the age of 14 to complete technical education with local employers alongside studies for traditional subjects like English and maths. Schools, colleges and local leaders will work together to create the new pathways. Andy Burnham says too much focus on academic studies has let young people down and it's time we value the hard hat as much as the graduation cap.
1: Firefighters in France continue to battle a huge wildfire in the country's southwest. French President Emmanuel Macron urged emergency crews to stay strong, describing the situation as France's worst fire-related crisis since the Second World War. The fires become so powerful that its smoke became a thundercloud, generating lightning that created even more fire. 40 years on from the disappearance of Susie Lamplu, cold case detectives say they remain haunted by the unsolved disappearance. In 1986, the 25-year-old left her office in Fulham, never to be seen again.
3: I think bringing somebody to justice is always going to be difficult when it's 40 years. We will rely on forensics, but for us, the most important thing is finding Susie. And bringing Susie home.
1: That's Detective Chief Inspector Teresa Foster, the head of the Metropolitan Police Cold Case Homicide Squad. The case remains one of the largest ever missing persons investigations in the UK. The Conservatives are calling on the government to introduce emergency laws to stop the release of serious offenders. Last week, the Prime Minister paused the early release scheme and ordered a review into changes, which would have allowed around 6,000 prisoners to be released. But Kemi Badenoch says a review will not go far enough, calling on Andy Burnham to make tough decisions. And English football will be introducing a new trial this season to try and end the goalkeeper tactical timeout. They're sometimes told to sit down and receive treatment to disrupt momentum and allow opportunities for tactical instruction. If that now happens, the manager or head coach will have to nominate an outfield player to leave the pitch immediately. From Radio News Hub, I'm Frankie Hersine.
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1: Dry with sunny spells for some of us, feeling hot and humid in the south. Outbreaks of rain across northern areas, sometimes heavy. Highs of 30 degrees Celsius in the south today and 26 in the north.
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0: 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It's beautiful weather, isn't it? It's going to go on and on and on and on. The summer of 2026.
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2: New technical education routes will be available to 14-year-olds. It's part of Andy Burnham's drive to tackle youth unemployment, and we'll see pupils from Year 10 be able to take on skills training with local employers alongside traditional studies. The Prime Minister says it's time Britain values the hard hat as much as the graduation cap.
3: We've had a system built for too long around the university route, and it sends a message to some young people that they're some kind of second-class citizens. And it's just not right. They need an education system that works for them as well, that offers a path.
2: A report earlier this year found that over a million 16 to 24-year-olds are not in education, employment or training. We're seeing the worst fire-related crisis in France since the Second World War. That's the word from French President Emmanuel Macron. Firefighters continue to battle a huge wildfire in the country's southwest, with hundreds of thousands of people evacuated from their homes. Crews have managed to keep back some of the spread overnight, but high temperatures could worsen the situation. Kemi Badenoch's calling on the Prime Minister to make tough decisions on the release of serious offenders from prison. Last week, the Prime Minister paused the early release scheme and ordered a review into the changes, which would have allowed around 6,000 prisoners to be released. The Conservatives say a review won't be enough, though, and are calling for emergency laws to stop the releases. 40 years on from the disappearance of Susie Lamplew, cold case detectives say they remain haunted by the unsolved disappearance. In 1986, the 25-year-old left her office in Fulham, never to be seen again. Emma Lingley Clark is the head of the Susie Lamplew Trust, who work to support victims of stalking.
4: 40 years on from Susie's disappearance, we are still having to do the work that we do around campaigning and supporting victims. Ideally, I think we'd all have hoped that by now, perhaps some of these issues might have gone away, but for us, the cause is still very much there.
2: And at the Commonwealth Games, the home fans in Glasgow have got the chance to cheer on a Scotland gold, with para-athlete Ben Sandilands winning the T20 at 1500 metres. Elsewhere, Adam Ramsey-Petey had to settle for a second bronze at the Games in the men's 50-metre breaststroke. For On Radio News Hub, I'm Frankie Hersine.
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2: Dry with sunny spells for some of us, feeling hot and humid in the south. Outbreaks of rain across northern areas, sometimes heavy. Highs of 30 degrees Celsius in the south today and 26 in the north.
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0: I'm going to take you on a little ride. Here we're going to have a little ride after high noon, after the news and weather update. Weather today, absolutely gorgeous, very, very hot.
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2: Andy Burnham's to radically shake up the education system. Schools are to offer Year 10 students technical subjects such as manufacturing and AI in addition to core academic learning. The Prime Minister says pupils need to be better prepared for entering the world of work.
3: It's long overdue that Britain makes this change, and in England particularly, we build an education system that has a path at 14 for all young people, and we strengthen that offer on technical education.
2: The French Fire Service say the operation to put out raging wildfires in the southwest of the country is like David versus Goliath. Crews are continuing to battle the blaze, which is just 9 miles from the city of Bordeaux. French President Emmanuel Macron has called it the worst fire-related crisis since the Second World War. The government's being urged to use emergency legislation to stop the early release of prisoners. Conservative leader Kemi Badenoch calling on the Prime Minister to take tough action to resolve the crisis. The PM so far paused the early release scheme amid a backlash from victims. Cold case detectives say they remain haunted by the unsolved disappearance of Susie Lamplugh. The estate agent vanished 40 years ago when she went to show a client around a property in Fulham. Police have revealed the case will be mothballed in 12 months' time. Detective Chief Inspector Teresa Foster says they're desperate for a breakthrough.
4: I think bringing somebody to justice is always going to be difficult when it's 40 years. We will rely on forensics, but for us, the most important thing is finding Susie and bringing Susie home.
2: Former Top Gear host Richard Hammond's been fined £999 after being caught speeding twice in the space of 3 weeks. The 56-year-old was first caught while at the wheel of a Porsche and again 20 days later when he was driving a Bentley. And a fourth heatwave of the year is now underway for parts of the UK. Temperatures are expected to climb into the mid-30s, with tomorrow being the hottest day of the week. That's the latest from Radio News Hub. I'm David Hall.
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2: Dry with sunny spells for some of us, feeling hot and humid in the south. Outbreaks of rain across northern areas, though sometimes heavy. Highs of 30 degrees Celsius in the south, 26 in the north.
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3: New technical education routes will be made available to 14-year-olds. It's part of Andy Burnham's drive to tackle youth unemployment and will see pupils from Year 10 take on skills training with local employers alongside traditional studies. The Prime Minister says it's time Britain values the hard hat as much as the graduation cap.
4: We've had a system built for too long around the university route, and it sends a message to some young people that they're some kind of second-class citizens. And it's just not right. They need an education system that works for them as well, that offers a path to all young people.
3: French President Emmanuel Macron has called the French wildfires the worst fire-related crisis in France since the Second World War. Firefighters continue to battle a huge wildfire in the country's southwest, with hundreds of thousands of people evacuated from their homes. A rescue operation's underway after several people are trapped in a shopping centre following an earthquake in Japan. The quake, measured 7.1 on the Richter scale, has hit the Kyushu island this morning. Kemi Badenoch's calling on the Prime Minister to make tough decisions on the release of serious offenders from prison. The Conservative leader is urging Andy Burnham to use emergency legislation to stop their release. 40 years on from the disappearance of Susie Lamplugh, cold case detectives say they remain haunted by the unsolved disappearance. In 1986, the 25-year-old left an office in Fulham, never to be seen again. Emma Lingley Clark is the head of the Susie Lamplugh Trust, who worked to support victims of stalking.
5: 40 years on from Susie's disappearance, we are still having to do the work that we do around campaigning and supporting victims. Ideally, I think we'd all have hoped that by now, perhaps some of these issues might have gone away, but for us, the cause is still very much there.
3: And at the Commonwealth Games, the home fans in Glasgow have got the chance to cheer a Scotland gold with para-athlete Ben Sandilands winning the T20 1500 metres. That's the latest from Radio News Hub. I'm David Hall.
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3: Dry with sunny spells for some of us, feeling hot and humid in the south. Outbreaks of rain across northern areas, though, sometimes heavy. Highs of 30 degrees Celsius in the south, 26 in the north.
0: 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Atmosphere struck cloud one.

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9: This is Michael Barnes here on Delight Radio. It's just gone 1 o'clock and I am here. I'm here till four to keep you company, to keep you calm, to keep you relaxed. And of course, ask you all those trivia questions that you want to know. Thank you to Mick Brown for Mid-Morning Delights here on Delight. It's been amazing having him here. And now we're going to new highs with Addy Oasis.

And here we go, reaching those new highs. Lovely to have you with me this week again on a beautiful Tuesday afternoon. However your morning's gone, busy, chilled, chaotic, it doesn't matter to me. I'm glad you're here and we've carved out some time to have together. Let's ease into it with more great music as we play all the music you love here on Delight Radio. The music that you want to hear, We Can't Miss by Dayton, is next.

It's just gone 1:10 here on Delight Road. And how's your morning treating you? How's your afternoon now treating you? Sorry, I do apologise. I get confused because I'm always up early. I'm up about 4:00 in the morning. So the afternoon is absolutely a delightful place to be because I can go to bed afterwards. So hope you've got a brew on or at least somewhere comfy to be for the next few minutes as we give you your very first Trivia Tuesday. And that is the way we always start our shows. The questions to get your brain moving. That's next here on Delight.

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1: Which is the tallest species of penguin in the world? Which is the tallest species of penguin in the world? That's what we're asking here on Delight Radio.

Absolutely love that one there. Sweet Season, Sweetest Season, Yasmin Lacey here on Delight. Nice, chilled, relaxing music here. Which is the tallest species of penguin in the world? Is of course the emperor penguin, growing about 1.5 meters tall, can dive about 500 meters, and males incubate the eggs in the Antarctic winter. And they do all of this without eating, and they can also hold their breath for 20 minutes underwater. How long can you hold your breath? 20 minutes? No, I think not. Maybe a couple of minutes and then max. This is Delight Radio. David Morales plays here next.

0: Love song, David Morales. Hopefully your brains are nicely warmed up for the afternoon activities. Now, let's see if you can work out where in the country I'm taking you next here on Delight Radio as we play Name That Place, coming very shortly.
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Why not? It's a beautiful day out there. Hope it's okay where you are. This is Delight Radio.

It's time for a road trip without leaving your kitchen. Five clues, one city. This city is home to a world-famous festival every August. It has a castle perched at the extinct volcano. It is the capital of Scotland. If you don't get it now, I don't know if you ever will get any of my questions. The Royal Mill runs through this historic centre, and it was the birthplace of Harry Potter. I mean, you should know this place. This is Name That Place here on Delight Radio. The answer is coming up very, very shortly. Hope you're having a fantastic afternoon.

Ricky Ricardo, and before that, Savara here on Delight Radio. I basically, my first trivia question was just asking you the capital of Scotland. I'm going to give you the answer, along with a few lovely facts that maybe you didn't know, straight after Stone Paxson, Fill the Groove here.

0: So where was I? That was Stone Paxton, Feel the Groove. So where was I? Where do you think I was? Of course, the capital of Scotland. I shouldn't have said that bit. The capital of Scotland is, of course, Edinburgh. Edinburgh Castle sits atop a castle rock, an extinct volcano. And of course, the festival is the Fringe, the Edinburgh Fringe. It's the largest arts festival in the world, where all the comedians go. One of my favourite comedians is Nathan Cassidy, actually. He comes, speaks to me very frequently. We have a nice chat. We promote each other on social media. So, Nathan, this one was for you. The Old Town and New Town are both UNESCO World Heritage Sites, which means they're very, very beautiful and very, very important. J.K. Rowling wrote parts of the first Harry Potter book in Edinburgh cafes. That is subject to photographic evidence, please. If you have seen J.K. Rowling writing in a cafe, do send the photos to Delight Radio. I'm sure we will get them on the air sometime. And some of you got the clue on the first one, I think. Most of you should have, because I basically asked what is the capital of Scotland. One of those cities everybody's got a story about, I'm sure, especially if you're at the Edinburgh Fringe, like my friend Nathan is. Nathan Cassidy's up there. Go and see him. He's doing a really great show. He does take his top off for about 30 seconds, so if you don't like that, stay away. But this is Delight Radio, playing the music that you want to hear. And of course, there is going to be great music coming up. We've got Nick Hansen, Flo Nigella, and of course, the almighty PJ Morton, all to come. Delight Radio, playing the music that you want to hear. Name That Star is next.
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Make sure you stay around, because next we are testing how you know your music stars. How well do you know the music industry in Name That Star? A lovely feature where we give you 5 clues to a very famous musician here on Delight Radio. Up next, playing the music that you want to hear. Hope you're having an amazing day. 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

0: shine again. If you're driving, walking the dog, or just pottering around the house right now, good for you for multitasking, having us at Delight Radio in the background. That is what we like. We're going to stay in guessing mode, but we are swapping the map for the microphone as we head to Halifax, England. This person learned guitar by copying his favourite artist as a teenager, released the global hit Shape of You, and has won multiple Brit Awards. Often he performs solo on stage with just a guitar and a loop pedal. Who could this be? Other fun facts about him. His album Divide became one of the best-selling albums of the decade. He has written songs for major artists, including One Direction. And he has also built a career based on busking and playing small pubs. He also slept on the streets of his friends and his sofa surfing. So who am I?
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Now, we're going to answer the question very shortly of who was sofa surfing. It was, of course, Ed Sheeran, who has won multiple Brit Awards. Shape of You was one of his songs. One of the little facts about him, he taught himself to loop with his own vocals whilst live in his friend's house. That is incredible. Did you get it after one clue? Did you get it after five clues? Let me know. This is Delight Radio. We always want to hear from you. Just download the app and let me know how you're doing.

It's just coming up to 5 to 2 here on Delight Radio. I'm looking at the schedule for tomorrow afternoon. What we have is huge name Mick Brown, 10 till 1. Paul Saxton, 1 till 4. And Sheila Beck, 4 till 7. That is a sandwich that I would eat if I was hungry. You have Mick Brown in the morning keeping you company. In the afternoon, you have Smooth, Calm Afternoon Delights with Paul Saxton. And of course, keeping you company while you're cooking your dinner, picking up the children from school, you have the wonderful Sheila Beck. And that is not to mention that Lenny Groove's Soulful Delight, you have 7 till 9. And ending the evening, we have Retro Russ, 9 till 11. What a day tomorrow. Wednesday is huge here on Delight Radio.

You are C2 on the edit here on Delight Radio. Now, to start your morning tomorrow, why not tune in to Ian Williams 7 till 10? I was talking about how great the mid-afternoon sandwich is. Well, why not start with a starter? Ian Williams 7 till 10. But for now, just coming up to 3 o'clock, why don't you have a break at work, enjoy every last second of it, and run away. Run away with me as we go back in time, straight after the news and weather. That is where you'll hear me next. This is Delight Radio, playing the music that you want to hear.

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2: Andy Burnham's to radically shake up the education system. Schools are to offer Year 10 students technical subjects such as manufacturing and AI in addition to core academic learning. The Prime Minister says pupils need to be better prepared for entering the world of work.
3: It's long overdue that Britain makes this change, and in England particularly, we build an education system that has a path at 14 for all young people, and we strengthen that offer on technical education.
2: Several people have been trapped after a shopping centre collapsed in Japan following a major earthquake. The second floor of the mall in the southwest of the country was damaged in a 7.1 quake this morning. The French Fire Service said the operation to put out raging wildfires in the southwest of the country is like David versus Goliath. Crews are continuing to battle the blaze, which is just 9 miles from the city of Bordeaux. French President Emmanuel Macron has called it the worst fire-related crisis since the Second World War. The government's being urged to use emergency legislation to stop the early release of prisoners. Conservative leader Kemi Badenoch is calling on the Prime Minister to take tough action to resolve the crisis.
4: We never had killers, rapists, paedophiles on early release. I know the Prime Minister has said that he has paused this programme. It hasn't really been paused. He hasn't done anything at all to pause it. And he says that this is a quick pause. That is not good enough.
2: The PM says he's currently reviewing the scheme. Cold case detectives say they remain haunted by the unsolved disappearance of Susie Lampley. The estate agent vanished 40 years ago today when she went to show a client around a property in Fulham. Police have revealed the case will be mothballed in 12 months' time. And a fourth heatwave of the year is now underway in parts of the UK. Temperatures are expected to climb into the mid-30s tomorrow. That's the latest from Radio News. Up. I'm David Hall.
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2: Dry with sunny spells for some of us, feeling hot and humid in the south. Outbreaks of rain across northern areas, though sometimes heavy. Highs of 30 degrees Celsius in the south, 26 in the north.
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0: Michael Barnes here on Delight Radio, and Boogie is in my soul, particularly on a Tuesday afternoon just after 2 o'clock, which it is now. It's 2:05, boogieing all the way through to 3 o'clock, then boogieing all the way till 4 o'clock. And if you're not tired, why not join Sheila Beck tomorrow, Wednesday at 4 o'clock, and today Mark Dodson joins you at 4. So boogie boogie, Mark Dodson, and then have a little rest, why not? So I asked, well, I'm telling you now, we are going back in time to when Beijing hosted the Summer Olympics. Barack Obama was the first black elected president of the United States, and the global financial crisis took hold. The first 3G iPhone went on sale, and actor Heath Ledger sadly passed away. One of the best actors in the world, Heath Ledger, rest in peace. So Obama's win made him the first black president in history. The Beijing Olympics opening ceremony was one of the most elaborate ever, and all of the major banks collapsed. The iPhone 3 helped kick off the modern smartphone era, and also Spotify was launched in Sweden. But what year did all of these things happen? I'm going to tell you straight after this. This is Delight Radio. Keep it bouncy. Keep dancing.
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2: So, Beijing, Barack Obama, global financial crisis, 3G phones, Heath Ledger's sad passing, all happened in 2008. Yes. Heath Ledger, rest in peace. 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

How's today been treating you? This is Delight Radio. All we need, Lewis Baker here. How's it been treating you? Have you been relaxed? Are you on one of those stuffy, horrible trains? I hope that you've had a couple of minutes to relax, breathe and slow down. Everyone needs a little break every now and then. Now let Delight Radio be that break. Download the app and message me. How are you feeling this afternoon? We're here to listen. One of the best songs in the world. Glow Up, Ricky Ricardo. I'm going to give you your riddle right now. The more you take, the more you leave behind. What am I? The more you take, the more you leave behind. What am I? Enjoy, Ricky Ricardo.

The more you take, the more you leave behind. This is Delight Radio. What am I? Answers coming up very shortly. That was Glow Up, Ricky Ricardo, Castella, next.

0: So Into You, Castella here on Delight Radio. And at 20 past two every week, I tell you to get me some biscuits, get me some cake, make that tea that I've been asking you, the Darjeeling tea or Earl Grey, I don't mind. Take your pick. What is your favourite tea, by the way? Email me or message me on the Delight Radio app. I'll be delighted to know what would be your favourite tea. Now, we have a question. The more you take, the more you leave behind. What am I? Yes, that's right. It's footsteps. All these old riddles, they're used to teach and entertain. They're like proverbs. I should do a proverb of the week. This is Delight Radio. Let me know if you've got all the answers correct to all the questions so far. It is 20 past two.
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Losing Time, Sola Rosa, Maroki here on Delight Radio. And if you love that song, why not head to the Delight Radio website, vote for it for your favourite, and guess what? You could win a beautiful t-shirt. It's just gone 25 past two. In the afternoon, I'm here till four. I am Michael Barnes, of course. And if you've got a favourite show on the go, this one is definitely for you. I have a question. It's the screen test. Who plays 11 in Netflix Stranger Things? Who plays 11 in Netflix Stranger Things? The actress was 12 years old when she was cast in the role, and the series turned Hawkins, Indiana, into pop culture landmarks. But who plays 11 in Netflix's Stranger Things? The answer is going to come up quicker than you think. Chauffeur, the Warmack Sisters, here on Delight Radio.

chauffeur, the Womack sisters here on Delight Radio. Thank you for joining me. It's just almost 2:30. We're halfway through my show. It goes so quick because we're having so much fun, I imagine. Yes, definitely. And if you disagree, do message me that as well. I'd like to know all of your feedback is welcome for the show because you do own these 3 hours. It's a Tuesday. I'm here 1 till 4 and this is your show. It's your Trivia Tuesday show, which is why I asked you who plays 11 in Netflix Stranger Things. Do any of you know the answer? Of course you do. It's Millie Bobby Brown. She was 12 years old when she played that. And also it revived the interest in 1980s culture. She reportedly shaved her head for the role in a single take. I would never shave my head for a role, but I guess if you're on Netflix, you have to. We're going to keep the energy high now because we're going back to 1970s with one of the biggest songs from the era, and straight after we're going to play a game of higher or lower. But I'm going to ask you a question before we do that. Ring my bell, would you? It's Anita Ward here on Delight Radio, playing the music that you want to hear after Higher or Lower.

If you're stuck in traffic, in a queue, or just watching the clock till you go home, until it's home time, I see you. I'm right there with you. You can ring my bell anytime. Are you ringing the bells, Anita Ward? Is it a church bell? Is it a handheld bell? Or are you climbing Mount Everest? Because I'm just about to ask you, is Mount Everest taller or shorter than 9,000 metres? That is your higher or lower question. Is Mount Everest taller or shorter than 9,000 metres? It's definitely a traffic question. Yeah, if you're stuck in traffic, answer that one. If you're in a queue, and if you're definitely watching the clock to go home, don't do it. Just leave now. Come on, join me. Delight Radio, take the app with you. You can message me there as well. We're only playing the music that you want to hear. Sandy Mill plays next.

0: Lyrical Flight, Sandy Mill, here on Delight Radio. I asked you a minute ago, is Mount Everest taller or shorter than 9,000 metres? Is it higher or lower? The correct answer is it is shorter. It's 8,849 metres. Bordering Nepal and Tibet, the height is measured from sea level to its snow-covered peak. And each year it does slightly increase because of the tectonic activity. Well, that's interesting. We are going to be back very shortly.
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are all around the world. Dave and Marusta featuring Ron Carroll. And before we get back to all the fun and games, I want to check whatever's going on out there. 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
1: On this day in 1969, the first message ever was sent to ARANET, the processor for the modern internet. The message meant to be the word login, but the system crashed after the L and the O. It was sent between computers UCLA and Stanford. It originally connected four universities together. That is fantastic. It crashed on its launch. 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

Knight Rider, Cedric Perry next. And what's the biggest thing you've broken? I mean, the US government broke the internet by sending the word login. What have you broken? 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

0: Knight Rider, Cedric Perry here on Delight Radio, and there are no right or wrong answers. As always, we have our this or that coming up next. Would you rather have the power of invisibility or the power of flight? I know which I'm choosing. What would you choose? That's next.
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2: It's almost 3 o'clock. I'm Michael Barnes, keeping you company until four. Another hour of this. We have B15 Project featuring Chrissy D and Lady G. All the alphabet there.

0: invisibility or the power of flight? What would you choose here on Delight Radio? Would you like to fly across the world, see everything within a couple of seconds? Would you like no one to see you being invisible? What would you pick? I think I would choose invisibility to start with. Get some money, steal some money, and then I would fly over using that money wherever I wanted. What would you pick? This is Delight Radio, playing the music that you want to hear. It's coming up to 3 o'clock. Your news and weather is next. That's definitely not invisible, and they are definitely not flying. That is the news and weather reporters. How is it? How's the weather where you are? Must be lovely. Bit humid in the studio, bit humid, but I'm here with you.
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2: Schools are to offer technical subjects from the age of 14. Pupils in England will be allowed to study construction and AI, as well as traditional subjects such as maths and English. It's part of a radical overhaul of the education system announced by the Prime Minister Andy Burnham, who says it's time Britain values the hard hat as much as the graduation cap.
3: We've had a system built for too long around the university route, and it sends a message to some young people that they're some kind of second-class citizens. And it's just not right. They need an education system that works for them as well, that offers a path to all young people.
2: A rescue operation is underway after several people are trapped in a shopping centre following an earthquake in Japan. The quake, which measured 7.1, has hit the southwest of the country. French President Emmanuel Macron has called the French wildfires the worst fire-related crisis since the Second World War. Firefighters continue to battle a huge wildfire in the southwest of the country. A mother and her new boyfriend have been convicted of murdering her two-year-old daughter. Isabel Welsh suffered 21 broken bones in the weeks before she collapsed at her home on Thornaby in Teesside last September. Her mother, Alexandra Walker, and Harrison Simpson have been found guilty by a jury at Teesside Crown Court. Kemi Badenoch's calling on the Prime Minister to make tough decisions on the release of serious offenders from prison. The Conservative leader's urging Andy Burnham to use emergency legislation to stop the release. Marie Crawford, who was abused as a child, says it's terrifying her attacker could be about to be let out.
4: There's nothing in place for, you know, these perpetrators that have committed these serious offences. And they say, oh, they may be on tag or something like that. Is that right? We have no idea as victims. We are scared. It's nerve-wracking for us.
2: And former Top Gear host Richard Hammond's been fined after being caught speeding twice in the space of 3 weeks, first in a Porsche and then when he was driving his Bentley. That's the latest from Radio News Hub. I'm David Hall.
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2: Dry across much of England and Wales this evening with clear spells and a few isolated mist and fog patches. Cloudy across the northwest though. Another warm night with a low of 15 degrees Celsius.
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I'm looking at it now, and as the songs go out, a little look behind the curtain, they go out on the website. So if you like a song, let's say five songs ago, you head to the website, let's say Losing Time, Solo Russa, it's going to be there. You can play it. 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Glow Up, Ricky Ricardo, one of the best songs we have, is also there. So if we play them, you can hear them again. 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This is Delight Radio. It's 3:07. I'm delighted to be here with you. And you still, every week I ask for my cake, you haven't brought it. Why not? Come on. This is The Afternoon with me, Michael Barnes.

Shake You Down, Gregory Abbott, here on Delight Radio. It is nearly time. If you're starting to think about picking up the kids or getting dinner sorted, you will get you there in plenty of time. Take us with you. 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And the next one sounds completely made up. I'm going to tell you more about it very shortly, but involves goldfish. Yeah, that's right. I've got goldfish coming up for you straight after

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1: I promised you a fact about goldfish, and here they come. Can goldfish think for longer than 3 seconds? Is their memory longer than 3 seconds? Well, yes, it is. Goldfish can actually remember things for months. They can be trained to recognize shapes, colors, and even respond to feeding schedules. A 3-second idea is a myth. I feel like-

0: Jodie Watley needs a little bit more bass, and we're going to give it to her. Why not? This there was The Dawn here on Delight Radio, going back to Goldfish. I've got two more facts for you. Yes, Goldfish facts here on Delight Radio. Why not? It's Tuesday. I'm only here for 3 hours, so bear with. Goldfish can live for well over a decade with proper care, and some goldfish have been trained to push levers for food rewards. Now, that one I don't believe. What facts have you got that are unbelievable? That is one of them. Goldfish pushing levers for food rewards. Davey, here on Hawks on Delight.
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0: 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Definitely. 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The lovely, the wonderful Mark Dodson is here at 4. Why not stay with him while you're just chilling, relaxing, or making dinner? Mark Dodson, next.
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Thank you so much for spending your afternoon with me. There's still half an hour left, and in that last half hour, God, I'm so excited about what I've got coming up. I almost lost the will to speak. We have a true or false coming up involving the Great Wall of China. That is coming straight after Joel Samaki.

I'll Get By Without You featuring Sean Lee, Joel Sakula here on Delight Radio, and The Great Wall of China is next. Okay, fact or fiction? Can you see the Great Wall of China from space with the naked eye? Is the Great Wall of China visible from space with the naked eye? Answers on a postcard. This is Delight.

We should all be dancing this afternoon. Just gone 3:30 in the afternoon. I am Michael Barnes. I've been with you since 1. That is my slot, Tuesday, 1 till 4. And if you're not dancing now, then you know what? To be honest, I give up. I give up. If this song doesn't get you dancing, I do give up. Hope you're having a fantastic afternoon. True or false, the Great Wall of China is visible from space with the naked eye. True or false answers. I asked for on a postcard. You could have used the Delight Radio app, of course. It's completely free, but the answer is false. The Great Wall of China is far too thin and narrow to be spotted from space. Unless, there is an unless, it is at a very low altitude. Ralph Gumm.

Ralph Garr meets Thasso Sabini, Dreams Alive, and Tomorrow is Looking Very Much Alive. Ian Williams, 7 till 10. Mick Brown, 10 till 1. 1 till 4. Paul Saxon, 4 till 7. Sheila Beck. Lenny Grooves takes you from 7 till 9. Retro Russ takes you from 9 till 11. What a Wednesday to be part of. Yeah, I do enjoy the Mick Brown sandwich. He's the topping. Then Paul Saxon, Sheila Beck, and then Lenny Grooves finishes off your evening. And the Retro Rust just tops you off. A nice little sprinkle of pepper. That is your Wednesday for you. Mark Dodson is up next today. And I am almost out of here. But my final thoughts are happening next. This is Faith, Jazz Karius, on Delight Radio.

0: Faith. Jazz Karis here on Delight Radio, and it's been a delightful afternoon that I've spent with you, and I hope you've enjoyed it as much as I have, because we have my final thought of the day coming up very, very shortly, right before Mark Dodson joins us at 4.
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Music Saved My Life, Dimitri from Paris with Furious as well. 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Before we go, it's got to be done. You don't have to see the whole staircase, just take the next step. Big goals start with small actions. Progress.

Ba-da-ba-ba-ba-ba. Oh, that's me, not Jamiroquai. This is Delight Radio. Thank you for joining me for the last 3 hours. I hope you had fun. If you haven't, join me again next week and we can do the same again. Hopefully, you'll have fun. But I've certainly enjoyed being with you, being part of your day. And still no cake. Come on, someone bring me a cake. Next week, maybe. But no, get in touch with me for next week. Delight Radio. Get the app. Get ready for me. Take me wherever you want. I'm so excited for next week. Next week's going to be an even better show because each week I change things slightly, make things better for you, make sure you enjoy yourselves because it's 3 weeks of entertainment for me, 3 weeks of entertainment, 3 hours of entertainment for you, 3 hours of entertainment for me, once a week, every Tuesday. And until then, I hope you have a great week. Join Mark Dodson next. He's up at 4. He's getting ready. He's definitely ready. And join tomorrow, Paul Saxon and Sheila Beck, along with Mick Brown, Ian Williams, Lenny Grooves, and Retro Russ. So, you know what? I'm going to listen to Retro Russ tomorrow. He sounds brilliant. 9 till 11. Put you to sleep. Keep you awake if you want to as well. I can't wait to see you next week. Thank you for your time. This has been Delight Radio. Always playing the music you want to hear. Tori Kelly, Control, and Ricky Ricardo are next.

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1: A mother and her new boyfriend have been found guilty of murdering her two-year-old daughter. Isabel was sexually abused before she suffered a catastrophic head injury. Outside court, Isabel's father, Josh Welsh, said his daughter's murderers deserved whole life sentences.
2: My little girl, my world, my life. She's been shattered. My whole family's. My sisters, my brothers have lost the niece. So, yeah, it means well to me. We've got justice for Isabel and justice is being done.
1: A 7.1 magnitude earthquake has shaken Japan's southern main island of Kyushu. It's caused part of a shopping centre to collapse, leaving dozens of people missing or injured. Technical education routes will be available to 14-year-olds to sit alongside traditional studies. From year 10, pupils will be able to take skills training with local employers if they want to. The new plans are set to be rolled out from September 2028. The Prime Minister says there should be no dead ends for young people.
3: The evidence is where countries have an education system based on that principle of parity, Germany or the Netherlands, they have far fewer young people who end up not in education, employment or training. And I think it's long overdue that Britain makes this change. And
1: Conservative Party leader Kemi Badenoch is calling for emergency legislation to stop the early release of prisoners. In a public conference, she apologised to victims for the Conservatives not doing enough on the issue.
4: It's quite clear that the Prime Minister sees that this is a problem, but I don't think he knows what to do about it. We have done the work. We know that we need to revoke the commencement order immediately. He could do that today. That would show that he was really pausing it. And then he needs to bring in emergency legislation by the 2nd of September. This can be done.
1: And gardeners need to make shade for hedgehogs and foxes with heatstroke. That's the message from the RSPCA as the fourth heatwave of the year looms. That's the latest from Radio News Hub. I'm Holly Hughes.
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1: Cloudy with a chance of rain in some parts with a few mist and fog patches. Dry and clear elsewhere though and a generally warm evening with lows of 15 degrees Celsius.
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0: and the classic Upside Down. Thank you to Michael. He's back next Tuesday with more Afternoon Delight. Whatever you're doing this afternoon, whether you're working, whether you're driving about, whatever it might be, maybe you're at home, keeping the kids entertained as the big long 6 week summer holiday continues. For the best tunes, you're in the right place.
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0: Delight Radio, the music you want to hear. 20 past four, Tuesday afternoon. This is Mark Dodson, Delight Drive Time. Live until seven, nice tune from David Ryan Harris and Pretty Girl. Now, apparently 11% of men admit they have a fear of this. Any ideas what it might be? And no, it's not women. 11% of men admit they have a fear of this. What do you reckon it might be? I'll tell you pretty soon.
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0: Okay, let's find out what's happening this afternoon. Starting off in the city, severe delays and major delays across parts of the capital this afternoon. The A10 Great Cambridge Road in Enfield, there's lane restrictions and lengthy queues due to roadworks. Also, the A205 Shooters Hill, there's delays there as well with roadworks and traffic lights. The Rotherhithe Tunnel, it's slow moving despite remaining open. You can also expect delays around the North Circular, the South Circular and Central approaches, particularly in the next hour or so. If you're heading for the tubes this afternoon, the Central Line has minor delays. Circle Line has minor delays and also some cancellations this afternoon. On the District Line, there's minor delays between Earls Court and Upminster. And also on the District Line and the Piccadilly Line, trains are not stopping westbound at Barons Court. That's due to engineering works. Jubilee Line has severe delays due to a points failure at Wembley Park.

0: tour. You can expect the usual slow-moving traffic on the M27 approaches, the A27 and the M275 into Portsmouth as well. Birmingham, ongoing roadworks include the M54 eastbound near Junction 3. There's also some lane closures there as well. The A45, the M42, Junction 6 interchange, there's restrictions in place there, and also delays possible on the M6, particularly around the Birmingham motorway box. Manchester, slow M6 northbound between junctions 19 and 20, and also the M56 westbound, the link to the M6 northbound as well. I'll keep an eye all afternoon right here on the Delight Drive.
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0: Delight Radio, the music you want to hear. Tuesday afternoon, Mark live on the Delight Drive. It's just after 4:30. Hope you're doing all right this afternoon. So yes, apparently 11% of men admit they have a fear of this. The answer is selfies. 11% of men have a fear of selfies. They say, don't you, it takes the average person six attempts to achieve the perfect selfie. See, I don't mind taking the odd selfie. Don't get me wrong, I'm not vain. If you need to take a selfie for any reason, I've got no issue with it. Because to be honest with you, it doesn't matter how many times I attempt the selfie, they all look like me.
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Jason Malachi and Got This Feeling. And I don't know about you, I'm certain there's a bit of Michael Jackson in there, you know.

Rindu, Close to You, and Lesky, and Things on the Delight Drive. So, holding your newborn baby for the first time is one of life's unmissable moments. Seeing a baby take their first steps, getting the keys to your first home are also among our top cherished moments. You know what I'm talking about. Driving solo for the first time, life's unmissable moments.

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1: A fan of TV serial killer Dexter has been found guilty of murdering two men and hiding their bodies in the woods. 40-year-old James Desborough dismembered his two victims, who'd previously lived with him at a homeless hostel in Newquay. A rescue operation's underway after several people are trapped in a shopping centre following an earthquake in Japan. The quake, measuring 7.1 in magnitude, has hit Kyushu Island this morning. The murderers of a two-year-old girl have been found guilty. Isabel was killed by her own mother and her mother's boyfriend. The little girl had also been sexually abused before she suffered a catastrophic head injury. Isabel's father, Josh Welsh, spoke to reporters outside court.
2: Justice for Isabel's been served at the end of the day, mate, so over the moon.
3: What's the right sentence for this pair?
2: Whole life term, without parole.
3: No question in your
2: no
3: mind.
2: No question.
1: Kemi Badenoch calling on the Prime Minister to make tough decisions on the release of serious offenders from prison. The Conservative leader's urging Andy Burnham to use emergency legislation to stop the release. Marie Crawford, who was abused as a child, says it's terrifying her attacker could be about to be let out.
4: There's nothing in place for, you know, these perpetrators that have committed these serious offences. And they say, oh, they may be on tag or something like that. Is that right? We have no idea as victims. We are scared. It's nerve-wracking for us.
1: Universal Credit households are set to have access to more money to help teenagers take on an apprenticeship. Ministers believe that by rolling out a new bursary, fewer young people will be discouraged from applying for apprenticeships for fear their family might lose out on benefits. The bursary will be up to £4,500 per year per household. And a fourth heatwave of the year is now underway for parts of the UK. Temperatures are expected to climb into the mid-30s, with tomorrow being the hottest day of the week. That's the latest from Radio News Hub. I'm Holly Hughes.
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1: Cloudy with a chance of rain in some parts with a few mist and fog patches. Dry and clear elsewhere though, and a generally warm evening with lows of 15 degrees Celsius.
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10 past five. This is Mark Dodson, Delight Drive Time. We're here live Monday to Friday, 4 till 7. Janet Jackson, a cracking retro reload. When was the last time you heard The Pleasure Principle? And don't forget, you can get your retro reload on the show. A song you haven't heard for ages, a cracking tune from back in the day. 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On the way, the MF Robots. After Dennis Taylor and In the Moods. Don't forget, Sheila Beck's here tomorrow afternoon as I have another cheeky Wednesday off. I know, it's becoming a bit of a habit. And you've got Sheila all night.

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0: MF Robots, there goes That's the Way. 20 past five, Tuesday evening, Mark live on the Delight Drive until 7 o'clock. If you're heading home, you're in the right place for the best tunes, the tunes the other radio stations would love to play. They would. They'd love to play these tunes. Right now, should we do things you need to know that you don't really need to know, but I'm going to tell you anyway. Sweet potatoes are ranked as the most nutritious of all vegetables. I'm not really into sweet potatoes. On average, you will spend 92 days of your life, shall we say, sitting on the throne. 92 days of your life. Watermelon can help relieve stress, apparently, as well as keep you energized and boost your metabolism. See, I just don't think watermelon tastes of anything. I mean, okay, it tastes of watermelon, but there you go. And do you remember the movie Toy Story 2? When it was in production, an employee accidentally deleted the whole film. Luckily, a pregnant animator had a copy on her home computer since she wanted to work whilst taking care of her new baby. So Toy Story 2 was nearly not.
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0: Okay, let's find out what's happening this afternoon. Fairly busy in the city, no major delays, but North Circular, A406, southbound, delays near the A124, the London Road. It's due to a broken down vehicle blocking a lane there. That's North Circular, southbound delays just near the A124, London Road. A316, Twickenham Road, it's slow eastbound because of roadworks. A4, Piccadilly, westbound, there's lane restrictions there following an earlier collision. There's various planned roadworks across the capital, mainly moderate disruption. If you're heading for the tubes this Tuesday evening, minor delays and cancellations on the Central Line. There's also minor delays and cancellations on the Circle Line this evening. On the District Line, trains not stopping westbound at Barons Court. That goes to the Piccadilly Line as well. We've got severe delays this evening on the Jubilee Line. If you're heading for Harlow, generally moving okay this evening. If you're heading towards London, though, via the M11, there are some overnight planned road closures to watch out for. Roadworks around the M25 junction 27 link. That's later on tonight. Otherwise, not too bad at the moment. Down in Portsmouth, no major problems to let you know about. Just the usual traffic on the M27, the A27, and around the ferry terminals. Birmingham, busy on the M6, the M5 and the A38. Nothing new at this time, of course. In Manchester, generally going okay. There are delays expected as usual though at this time on the M60. I'll keep an eye for you till 7 right here on the Delight Drive.
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Delight Radio, the music you want to hear Tuesday afternoon. This is Mark Dodson, Delight Drive Time, loving that tune from Charlie Puth, together with Michael McDonald. That guy has such a great voice. And Kenny Loggins in there as well. There goes Love in Exile. Hope you're doing all right this evening. Not a bad evening where I am. Some sunshine. It's expected to be the warmest day of the week tomorrow. We'll see what happens there. Now, do you feel like you need a bit of a break? A bit of a rest? I do, which is why I'm having a cheeky day off tomorrow, and you've got Sheila Beck with you tomorrow, and Sheila's with you all next week as well, because I'm taking a week off. So yeah, we've got to that point where it's time for a little bit of a break. And you know when you're getting to that point, because you do things like putting the milk in the cupboard and the cereal in the fridge. Have you ever done things like that? How about going into a room and forgetting why you went in there? I've done that. That is so annoying. You walk in and you're like, what did I come in here for? They're all signs you need a break, apparently. The top signs you need a holiday include repeatedly hitting the snooze button. I haven't even got an alarm these days. It's the beautiful thing about doing drive time. No alarms. We leave those for Ian Williams in the morning. Bless him. Forgetting a loved one's birthday. Luckily, I've not done that. Having a messy house but not wanting to tidy it. And swearing maybe a little bit more often. All signs that you might need a break. So yes, Sheila here tomorrow afternoon as I have another cheeky Wednesday off. And she's here with you all next week. I know she's looking forward to it. Right, it's retro reload time. Here's Billy Paul.

0: 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It is 22 minutes to 6 with a classic from Billy Paul and Let 'Em In. Don't forget, of course, if you'd like your retro reload on the show, what's a retro reload, Mark? A retro reload is a song you haven't heard for ages, maybe a cracking tune from back in the day. To get yours on the show one afternoon, nice and easy, drop me a WhatsApp, 0207 855 5555. 0207 855 5555. 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Could be on the show one afternoon.
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Delight Radio, the music you want to hear. Tuesday evening, Mark live on the Delight Drive until 7. And then Bobby Baker is here. Don't forget, tomorrow morning, Ian Williams back on Breakfast when you wake up. The delightful way to start your day. And then, of course, Mick Brown. Mid-morning delights. With the guys at Henley Shipping. We'll get you up to date. News for 6 on the way.

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1: Serial killer James Desborough murdered his cellmate while on remand after being irritated by his snoring. The 40-year-old has also today been found guilty of murdering two men and hiding their bodies in the woods. He dismembered his two victims who'd previously lived with him at a homeless hostel in Newquay. A mother and her new boyfriend have been found guilty of murdering her two-year-old daughter. Isabel was sexually abused before she suffered a catastrophic head injury. Outside court, Isabel's father, Josh Welsh, said his daughter's murder has deserved whole life sentences.
2: My little girl, my world, my life. She's been shattered. My whole family's. My sisters, my brothers have lost the needs. So yeah, it means a world to me. We've got justice for Isabel and justice has been done.
1: Conservative Party leader Kemi Badenoch is calling for emergency legislation to stop the early release of prisoners. In a public conference, she apologised to victims for the Conservatives not doing enough on the issue when the party was in power.
3: It's quite clear that the Prime Minister sees that this is a problem, but I don't think he knows what to do about it. We have done the work. We know that we need to revoke the commencement order immediately. He could do that today. That would show that he was really pausing it. And then he needs to bring in emergency legislation by the 2nd of September. This can be done.
1: Under law changes, some 6,000 offenders were set to be let out of prison in September after serving a third of their sentence. Andy Burnham's proposed education reforms will hit the skids without enough investment in schools. That's according to the UK's largest teaching union. It comes after the Prime Minister announced technical subjects will be available to 14-year-old pupils from September 2028 in a bid to tackle youth unemployment. And two finger-sized monkeys have been born in the UK. Pablo and Tumble are eastern pygmy marmosets. That's the world's smallest monkey species. They weigh the same as a ping pong ball. That's the latest from Radio News Hub. I'm Holly Hughes.
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1: A rather cloudy and breezy night across some parts with outbreaks of showery rain. Otherwise dry and warm with clear periods and lows of 15 degrees Celsius.
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0: Okay, let's find out what's happening this evening. Starting off in the city, busy A12 Gallows Corner. There's roadworks in there with lane restrictions westbound affecting journeys towards Essex. The A40 Western Avenue, an earlier accident causing lane closures near Park Road. Also, Tooley Street eastbound is closed because of a burst water main. The A24 Upper Tooting Road, there's temporary lights in there for waterworks. And King William Street in the city is closed for roadworks as well. If you're heading for the tubes this Tuesday evening, minor delays and cancellations on the Central Line. There's also minor delays and cancellations on the Circle Line this evening.

0: due to the problems with the signals at Holborn. Harlow, no major problems to let you know about. Things may be heavier than normal, though, on approaches via the M11 because of ongoing A12 Gallows Corner roadworks. That'll slow things down. Down in Portsmouth, looking pretty good. The M27 approaches to Portsmouth generally flowing okay. Birmingham, no major problems to let you know about this evening. Just the usual evening rush. M6, M5, the M42 and the A38. Manchester, generally looking pretty good. Usual slow moving traffic though on the M60 and the M62 and the M56. We keep an eye Monday to Friday, 4 till 7, right here on the Delight Drive.
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0: Radio, the music you want to hear. It's 23 minutes to 7, Tuesday evening. This is Mark Dodson, a cracking retro reload, Benny King and Music Trance from 1979. 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

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Don't forget, Sheila's looking after things tomorrow afternoon as I have another cheeky day off. Bobby is on the way. Bobby Baker here from 7 tonight. And Jack Locker from 9 with Every Track Matters.

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1: A fan of TV serial killer Dexter has been found guilty of murdering two homeless men. Matthew Dudley reports.
2: 40-year-old James Desborough murdered Claudio Aquilino and Daniel Coleman before dismembering and hiding their bodies in Cornwall last year. The former builder is already serving a life sentence after he strangled his prison cellmate at HMP Exeter whilst awaiting this trial because of his snoring. The triple murderer is now a serial killer, having killed three men in separate incidents over 5 months. A jury at Winchester Crown Court returned the unanimous guilty verdicts today after deliberating for over 3 hours.
1: Universal Credit households are set to have access to more money to help teenagers take on an apprenticeship. Ministers believe that by rolling out a new bursary, fewer young people will be discouraged from applying for apprenticeships for fear their family might lose out on benefits. The bursary will be worth up to £4,500 per year per household. The murderers of a 2-year-old girl have been found guilty. Isabel was killed by her own mother and her mother's boyfriend. The little girl had also been sexually abused before she suffered a catastrophic head injury. Isabel's father, Josh Welsh, spoke to reporters outside court.
3: Justice for Isabel's been served at the end of the day, mate, so over the moon.
4: What's the right sentence for this pair?
3: Whole life term, without parole.
4: No question in your mind.
3: No question.
1: Andy Burnham's set to radically shake up the education system. Schools are to offer Year 10 students technical subjects like manufacturing and AI, in addition to core academic learning. The Prime Minister says pupils need to be better prepared for entering the world of work.
5: It's long overdue that Britain makes this change, and in England particularly, we build an education system that has a path at 14 for all young people, and we strengthen that offer on technical education.
1: And former Top Gear presenter Richard Hammond has been fined for speeding twice in 3 weeks. The 56-year-old must pay almost £1,000. That's the latest from Radio News Hub. I'm Holly Hughes.
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1: A rather cloudy and breezy night across some parts with outbreaks of showery rain. Otherwise dry and warm with clear periods and lows of 15 degrees Celsius.
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Clocking in just short of 7:07 p.m. UK time. That one is Cerrone and Addy Oasis, New Heights. And this one is Tuesday Night Delight. Welcome to the show, everybody. I am Bobby Barker, back again and ready to tuck into another set of treats from the Delight Vault. 2 hours together here tonight, playing only the music you want to hear, so relax and settle in. I'm going to start you off with a heavy hitter. It's Chaka Khan, Ain't Nobody.

D-Nice, Neo and Kent Jones there with No Plans for Love. Tuesday Night Delight just kicking off here. A ton of great tracks to serve up for you tonight. As always, a mixture of fresh cuts and vintage classics. Coming on today's show, we have the Womack Sisters, Hill Saint Soul and Barry White, as well as a couple of 25th anniversary tribute tracks I want to give a shout out to. But before all of that, how about a bit of the great James Brown to whet your appetite back in 1971 here? Funky President, People It

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That is the Womack Sisters with If I Let You, which is still the Clubhouse leader in our favorite track of the month poll with just a few days to go. 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There's a great list of tracks on there, and if that one didn't win you over, maybe this next one will. It's by Dawn Richard and Duran Bernard. It's called Baby Can We.

prolific New York City DJ David Morales there with the Disco Juice remix of his track Never Looking Back. If you're not familiar with Morales, he has remixed, well, just about every track you've ever heard. He is a legend of the nightclub scene, both in New York and abroad, and he even took home a Grammy in 1999 for Remixer of the Year, and he is playing right here in London at Studio 338 this weekend, headlining House Is a Feeling's Summer Shakedown. If you want more information on that one, just head to RA. They've got all the details on it. All right, enough about that. I've got a ton more great tracks to get to and no time to waste. So here's our next one. It's a 2026 release from Blue Lab Beats and Jamila Woods, and it is called Slow Heart.

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Back from the break there with the princess of R&B, Aaliyah. We need a resolution, and that is the first of our two 25th anniversary tributes on the show today, as it is the opening track from her self-titled album, also known as the Red Album for its iconic red cover, which turned 25 years old last week, as well as being just one of my personal favorite R&B albums of all time. It went number 5 on the albums chart here in the UK, and it would be her first and only Billboard number 1 in the US, as she sadly passed away just 1 month after its release. A happy 25th anniversary to the album Aaliyah. Definitely recommend checking that one out in full, but do it after the show, as you don't need to go anywhere just yet. Here's another cut from that fantastic time in R&B history. This one is from back in 1999. It's Hill Saint Soul and 4.

That is PJ Morton there with Mutual, and we are coming to the end of our first half here. Going to close out the 7 p.m. hour with a bit of 80s heritage, Earth, Wind and Fire with Let's Groove, Barry White, Mama's Gun and Alexander O'Neill, and much more still to come in hour two of Tuesday Night Delight.

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1: James Desborough has been found guilty of murdering and dismembering two homeless men. Matthew Dudley has more.
2: The 40-year-old murdered Claudio Aquilino and Daniel Coleman last year, hiding their bodies in the woods in Cornwall afterwards. A fan of TV serial killer Dexter, Desborough is already serving a life sentence after strangling his prison cellmate at HMP Exeter for being fed up of his snoring. The jury's guilty verdict at Winchester Crown Court was unanimous.
1: Andy Burnham's proposed reforms to put academic and technical education routes on an equal footing will hit the skids without enough investment in schools. That's according to the UK's largest teaching union. It comes after the Prime Minister announced technical subjects will be available to 14-year-old pupils from September 2028. It's in a bid to tackle youth unemployment. A mother and her new boyfriend have been convicted of murdering her two-year-old daughter. Isabel Welsh suffered 21 broken bones in the weeks before she collapsed at her home in Thornaby on Teesside last September. Her mother, Alexandra Walker, and Harrison Simpson have been found guilty by a jury at Teesside Crown Court. The government's being urged to use emergency legislation to stop the early release of prisoners. Conservative leader Kemi Badenoch is calling on the Prime Minister to take tough action to resolve the crisis.
3: We never had killers, rapists, paedophiles on early release. I know the Prime Minister has said that he has paused this programme. It hasn't really been paused. He hasn't done anything at all to pause it. And he says that this is a quick pause. That is not good enough.
1: The PM says he's currently reviewing the scheme. Two finger-sized monkeys have been born in the UK. Pablo and Tumble are Eastern pygmy marmosets. That's the world's smallest monkey species. They weigh the same as a ping pong ball. And gardeners need to make shade for hedgehogs and foxes with heatstroke. That's the message from the RSPCA as the fourth heatwave of the year looms. Temperatures are expected to peak as high as 35 degrees tomorrow. That's the latest from Radio News Hub. I'm Holly Hughes.
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1: A rather cloudy and breezy night across some parts with outbreaks of showery rain. Otherwise dry and warm with clear periods and lows of 15 degrees Celsius.
7: You're both on the same road. 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

great Alexander O'Neill kicking off our second hour with The Lovers. If you are just tuning in now, it is 8:07 p.m. UK time, and you are with us here for hour two of Tuesday Night Delight with Bobby Barker. Some great tracks have gone by the wayside, but there are plenty more still ahead of us. Let's get you started with one of the hottest tracks on Delight this month. It's The Allergies and Aziza J with Leave Me Alone.

fresh track there from MF Robots with That's The Way. 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It's one of the greatest disco tracks of all time. It's Sister Sledge from back in 1979, Lost in Music.

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back from the break there with Bilal and Soul Sister, and that is our second 25th anniversary tribute for today's show, as it is one of the standout cuts from his debut LP, First Born Second. Not a huge cultural footprint on that one, but a well-received first effort for an underrated neo-soul artist who would make a much bigger splash in the 2010s with multiple Grammy nominations and a feature on Kendrick Lamar's To Pimp a Butterfly. And to be fair, Soul Sister was featured on the soundtrack for the iconic 2001 film Love and Basketball. Check that one out if you've not seen it. So happy 25th anniversary to Bilal's First Born Second. Back into a new release now and a bit of British blue-eyed soul. This one is from Mama's Gun. It is called Hardest Yards. Whoa.

I promised him and I delivered the icon Barry White with Never Never Gonna Give You Up. Just under half an hour left here on Tuesday Night Delight. Hope you are enjoying our time together as much as I am. A reminder that if you missed the first hour of tonight's show, you can always listen back via the catch-up tab on delightradio.com, where you will find every single Daily Delight radio show in full just after they are finished, so you never miss a minute of the music you want to hear. Stay with me here now, though, as I've saved some of my favorite tracks for last, including this next one. It's a new one from Maya and Snoop Dogg. It's a fun one called No Pressure.

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That is DeSound and Macy Gray with Save Some, and time is ticking away from us here on Tuesday Night Delight, so I'm not going to waste any time squeezing in these last few tracks. This next one is by Estelle. It is called Roses. Now

Layla Hathaway and Michael McDonald with No Lie is going to signal the end of our two-hour journey here on Tuesday Night Delight. Thank you very much for joining me. As always, I have been Bobby Barker, and I will be back next week, same time, same place, to do it all again. For now, I'm going to play you out with the legend Luther Vandross and Any Love. Have a great week, everyone.

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1: FIFA is seeking to create a private company to manage the commercial rights and delivery of the World Cup and its other top events. It says it'll own it and control its direction, but private investors will be sought to buy minority stakes. Meanwhile, Prime Minister Andy Burnham says football does not belong to investors. A failed asylum seeker who went to a school armed with a hammer, a hatchet and a kitchen knife has been jailed for 2 years. South Sudanese national Both Duc Deng, who's 21, had become increasingly frustrated that immigration authorities were not providing assistance in his bid to stay and work in the UK. A fan of TV serial killer Dexter has been found guilty of murdering two men and hiding their bodies in the woods. 40-year-old James Desborough dismembered his two victims, who'd previously lived with him at a homeless hostel in Newquay. The bodies of a man and a woman have been found in Scotland in what police have described as unexplained circumstances. Officers received reports on Monday regarding a person of concern in Johnston, and the bodies of a 35-year-old woman and a man aged 43 were discovered. Police Scotland says there's currently nothing to suggest anyone else is involved. Fire chiefs warn the risk from wildfires remains elevated across the UK, with more than 200 recorded in the last fortnight. It comes as the country prepares for more scorching conditions amid the fourth heatwave of the year, with temperatures expected to peak as high as 35 degrees Celsius in England tomorrow. And shop price inflation has slowed down, but there are warnings of growing pressure on the horizon. That's according to industry experts. The British Retail Consortium's figures show shop prices are now 0.9% higher compared to last year, fallen from last month at 1.2%. Lara Conradi is their spokesperson.
2: 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Price rises could be on the horizon. We've got a lot of government policy that will be coming into effect. Employment costs, there's packaging taxes.
1: 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I'm Holly Hughes.
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1: A rather cloudy and breezy night across some parts with outbreaks of showery rain. Otherwise dry and warm with clear periods and lows of 15 degrees Celsius.
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1: Ukrainian leader Volodymyr Zelensky says he discussed air defences during a good meeting with Donald Trump at the White House. It comes a day after visiting the UK, where the Prime Minister pledged continued support. Mr. Zelensky also says the pair had spoken about the need for reinvigorated peace talks with Russia, with the war sparked by Moscow's invasion now in its fifth year. A fan of TV serial killer Dexter has been found guilty of murdering two homeless men. Matthew Dudley reports.
2: 40-year-old James Desborough murdered Claudio Aquilino and Daniel Coleman before dismembering and hiding their bodies in Cornwall last year. The former builder is already serving a life sentence after he strangled his prison cellmate at HMP Exeter whilst awaiting this trial because of his snoring. The triple murderer is now a serial killer, having killed three men in separate incidents over 5 months. A jury at Winchester Crown Court returned the unanimous guilty verdicts today after deliberating for over 3 hours.
1: A rescue operation's been underway after several people were left trapped in a shopping centre following an earthquake in Japan. The quake, which was measuring 7.1 in magnitude, hit Kyushu Island. Here in the UK, firefighters have also been battling less severe wildfires, and there's more heat on the way. Catherine Chalk is from the Met Office.
3: This heat wave is going to be quite short-lived and very localised, so compared to recent ones such as the June and recent July ones, this one's only going to be a couple of, 3 days.
1: And some positive news for households across the country as shop price inflation has slowed. Consumers have benefited from deals on snacks and alcohol during this year's summer of sports. Lara Conroddy is from the British Retail Consortium.
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1: A rather cloudy and breezy night with outbreaks of showery rain and low cloud in a few patches. Otherwise dry and warm with clear periods and lows of 15 degrees Celsius.
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1: FIFA is seeking to create a private company to manage the commercial rights and delivery of the World Cup and its other top events. It says it'll own it and control its direction, but private investors will be sought to buy minority stakes. Meanwhile, Prime Minister Andy Burnham says football does not belong to investors and the World Cup was never anyone's to sell. A failed asylum seeker who went to a school armed with a hammer, a hatchet and a kitchen knife has been jailed for 2 years. South Sudanese national Bothduk Deng, who's 21, had become increasingly frustrated that immigration authorities were not providing assistance in his bid to stay and work in the UK. A fan of TV serial killer Dexter has been found guilty of murdering two men and hiding their bodies in the woods. 40-year-old James Desborough dismembered his two victims, who'd previously lived with him at a homeless hostel in Newquay. The bodies of a man and a woman have been found in Scotland in what police have described as unexplained circumstances. Officers received reports on Monday regarding a person of concern in Johnston, and the bodies of a 35-year-old woman and a man aged 43 were discovered. Police Scotland says there's currently nothing to suggest anyone else is involved. Fire chiefs warn the risk from wildfires remains elevated across the UK, with more than 200 recorded in the last fortnight. It comes as the country prepares for more scorching conditions amid the fourth heatwave of the year, with temperatures expected to peak as high as 35 degrees Celsius in England tomorrow. And shop price inflation has slowed down, but there are warnings of growing pressure on the horizon. That's according to industry experts. The British Retail Consortium's figures show shop prices are now 0.9% higher compared to last year. Lara Conradi is their spokesperson.
2: 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Retailers are aware of all the cost of living pressures and rising bills. Price rises could be on the horizon. We've got a lot of government policy that will be coming into effect. Employment costs, there's packaging taxes.
1: 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I'm Holly Hughes.
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1: A rather cloudy and breezy night with outbreaks of showery rain and low cloud in a few patches. Otherwise dry and warm with clear periods and lows of 15 degrees Celsius.
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1: Ukrainian leader Volodymyr Zelensky says he discussed air defences during a good meeting with Donald Trump at the White House. It comes a day after visiting the UK, where the Prime Minister pledged continued support. Mr. Zelensky also says the pair had spoken about the need for reinvigorated peace talks with Russia, with the war sparked by Moscow's invasion now in its fifth year. James Desborough has been found guilty of murdering and dismembering two homeless men. Matthew Dudley has more.
2: The 40-year-old murdered Claudio Aquilino and Daniel Coleman last year, hiding their bodies in the woods in Cornwall afterwards. A fan of TV serial killer Dexter, Desborough is already serving a life sentence after strangling his prison cellmate at HMP Exeter for being fed up of his snoring. The jury's guilty verdict at Winchester Crown Court was unanimous.
1: The Royal Collection Trust's income has fallen by more than £10 million. It comes as visitor numbers to royal attractions and retail sales have also declined. Food prices in the UK have fallen as shop price inflation has slowed down in July. This comes after food price inflation has dropped over the month, but fresh food inflations continue to rise. Lara Conradi is the spokesperson for the British Retail Consortium.
3: July's figures, really good news. Inflation fell. This is thanks to retailers competing really, really hard to maintain their market share. There are loads and loads of summer deals across food, particularly for the World Cup. There was a lot of deals in clothing. Retailers were just trying to pick up a bit of demand.
1: And here in the UK, we've got some more hot weather on the way. Catherine Chalk is from the Met Office.
4: Then as we head through midweek, like I mentioned, temperatures will start peaking again. So we're likely to see temperatures climbing up to possibly 35 degrees. So plenty of fine and settled conditions for most of us. Then as we go through the week, it will be turning somewhat a little bit fresher.
1: That's the latest from Radio News Hub. I'm Polly Hughes.
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1: A rather cloudy and breezy night with outbreaks of showery rain and low cloud in a few patches. Otherwise dry and warm with clear periods and lows of 15 degrees Celsius.
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2: FIFA is seeking to create a private company to manage the commercial rights and delivery of the World Cup and its other top events. It says it'll own it and control its direction, but private investors will be sought to buy minority stakes. Meanwhile, Prime Minister Andy Burnham says football does not belong to investors and the World Cup was never anyone's to sell. A failed asylum seeker who went to a school armed with a hammer, a hatchet and a kitchen knife has been jailed for 2 years. South Sudanese national Bothduk Deng, who's 21, had become increasingly frustrated that immigration authorities were not providing assistance in his bid to stay and work in the UK. A fan of TV serial killer Dexter has been found guilty of murdering two men and hiding their bodies.